0: Near due sales are on now at Jeb's Cross Home HQ, with over 50 stores in one easy location. Main North Road, Jeb's Cross.
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0: 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Hey, it's Taylor. And I remembered I loved you.
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Ariana Grande on Nova for another winning weekend. I genuinely can't believe we're doing this. Last week, we gave Isabella the news that she's heading over to New York City to see Harry Styles live. Next up to the plate is Olivia Rodrigo in Florida. I'll let you know how you can win in the next 15 minutes here on Nova.

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1: Hey, it's Cherry Bomb. And this is my fresh hit, You Oughta Know, on Nova.

happy Sunday. I hope you've got a coffee in hand or a matcha if you're a Gen Z. I'm going to play you a fresh hit from Katy Perry in the next 10 minutes. It's called Watch It Burn. But first, she is the most talked about bride in history. Taylor Swift's Elizabeth Taylor is going to play next on Nova.